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Yeah.

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Never yet, yet, yet.

Because

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say, I mean, I'm so no.

from Western Namia, Willie and Mike, and then I'm on your chat. 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I want to know some of your chat. Yes, so no.

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0: n t say I'm a d o g I w o n t say I'm a dog. I wouldn't say I'm a dog. I w o n t say I'm a dog. I wouldn't say I'm a dog. I wouldn't say I'm a dog. I wouldn't say I'm a dog. I wouldn't say I'm a dog. I wouldn't say I'm a dog. I wouldn't say I'm a dog. I so say, me, I'm a mommy, and I'm a papa, and yes, what's that? Hey, I'm a Benny, and I won't go be safe. I'm coming here, I didn't hear, and I'm a man, I'm a person, and I don't want to me. What to me? Not to why you hear who know. Die, and it die. Jesus. Ah.
1: Oh, you're in the world.
0: Yes, I want to know your name. Oh,

Hey, hey, hey, hey, hey, hey, hey, hey, hey, hey, hey, hey, hey, hey, hey, hey, hey, hey, hey, hey, hey, hey, hey, hey, hey, hey, hey, hey, hey, hey, hey, hey, hey, hey, hey, hey, hey, hey, hey, hey, hey, hey, hey, hey, hey, hey, hey, hey, hey, hey, hey, hey, hey, hey, hey, hey, hey, hey, hey, hey, hey, hey, hey, hey, hey, hey, hey, hey, hey, hey, hey, hey, hey, hey, hey, hey, hey, hey, hey, hey, hey, hey, hey, hey, hey, hey, hey, hey, hey, hey, hey, hey, hey, hey, hey, hey, hey, hey, hey, hey, hey, hey, hey, hey, hey, hey, hey, hey, hey, hey, hey, hey, hey, hey, hey, hey, hey, hey, hey, hey, 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
0: 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Hey. Hey. Hey. Hey. Hey. Hey. Hey. Hey. 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Hey. Hey. Hey. Hey. Hey. Hey. Hey. Hey. Hey. Hey. Hey. Hey. Hey. Hey. Hey. Hey. Hey. Hey. Hey. Hey. Hey. Hey. Hey. Hey. Hey. Hey. Hey. Hey. Hey. Hey. Hey. Hey. Hey. Hey. Hey. Hey. Hey. Hey. Hey. Hey. Hey. Hey. Hey. Hey. Hey. Hey. Hey. Hey. Hey. Hey. Hey. Hey. 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

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Maybe I'm one day to ask them. Nominate a pop up flower. Nominate a pop up flower. Tell me about, and we have never to tell you nothing about the number of flower. Minimum, nominate down suffering your free will. But you know, now you are free. Maybe you're beautiful. And my woman is free. But the potato is out here. I mean, I'm football meeting with you. You're beautiful. And my woman is free. Kai Atatana was here. Men are here. You see here. Kai, me, you are. 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This one, now you are coming here. You must know a veteran. You may not be back. This is it. You're the only one. Come with me. Shulami. 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What's the fear of it?

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Oh, yeah, you know, you know, you know, you know, you know, you know, you know, you know, you know, you know, you know, you know, you know, you know, you know, you know, you know, you know, you know, you know, you know, you know, you know, you know, you know, you know, you know, you know, you know, you know, you know, you know, you know, you know, you know, you know, you know, you know, you know, you know, you know, you know, you know, you know, you know, you know, you know, you know, you know, you know, you know, you know, you know, you know, you know, you know, you know, you know, you know, you know, you know, you know, you know, you know, you know, you know, you know, you know, you know, you know, you know, you know, you know, you know, you know, you know, you know, you know, you know, you know, you know, you know, you know, you know, you know, you know, you know, you know, you know, you know, you know, you know, you know, you know, you know, you know, you know, you know, you know, you know, you know, you know, you know, you know, you know, you know, you know, you know, you know, you know, you know, you know, you know, you know, you know, you know, you know, you know, you know, you know, you know, you know, you know, you know, you know, you know, you know, you know, you know, you know, you know, you know, you know,

the Lord said unto Abraham, that Abraham, because of the covenant that I have with you, from today, I will make you the father of many nations. My mother, my father, I am telling you that God has a covenant with you. Therefore, you shall never be put to shame. That covenant is being established from today. And because of that covenant, a new thing is about to happen in your life. Receive.

You are Alpha and Omega. There is no one like you.

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You said so many things about my life, but I don't have a son to inherit me. But God said unto Abraham, but Abraham, fear not. Abraham, I am on your side, so fear not. I am a covenant keeping God. Therefore, whatever I say will come to pass. I am not a man that will lie or stay away and let that change his mind. Therefore, I am prophesying to your life that every prophetic word that God has said about your life shall come to pass. Because the God you serve is a covenant keeping God. Bible says that he's changed not from generation to generation. He's the same. He's the Alpha and Omega. He's the God that picked someone from nowhere and positioned him where he belongs. My brother, I am telling you, the covenant keeping God is doing something new in your life. Everywhere that God has said about your life is coming to pass. You shall never be put to shame. You are not a barren. You are not a barren. Receive strength to conceive. Receive divine ability to produce it. 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

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Already now, catch us at the Wedding Nipawa. What was

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You will sell the same group as the other. He don't. 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Now, when you are not going to have Mary, I say, you will have a couple of years to mount that. 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
1: Vibrations on Kinky Reggae. 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Yeah!
2: Many boats, Nedi.

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I can see more music. Yes. So I say we have to sit down. We have to change. We have to sit down. We have to change media. Now, so we don't want to sponsor today. I was so mad. I was so angry. I was so angry. I was so angry.

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1: He is star, the man in my right.
2: Side.
1: I am on side, the man, I hear the man I play Toby Sci-Fi more time. The man so now had in a star.
2: Yeah, well, King Toby is one sort of real wild, me I tell you, you know, you would. Yeah, yes, you know.
1: I'm gonna beg the man at 10 cents, you know.
2: 10 cents.
1: Yeah, you know, I'm gonna buy a stick aisle, you know.
2: Right now, I'm gonna support that, you know, aye. 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Yes, sir.
1: I love you. 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
2: Love you.

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2: Why you want see Iman as if you go take in a movie no Jason?
1: Wait, you mean the same one that book and the preach up on the hour of you?
2: Yeah, Iman you said a movie there. Show I used to move the man me I tell it bad.
1: But yeah man, it will rain for the Iman forward from the Brooklyn and the New York there. I'ma take it in me I tell you. Sure.
2: What? Iman gone here, sir?
1: Alright, I'm gonna take it in.
2: Alright.

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0: Behold, it's so good I know pleasant it is to better and better to dwell together in precious ointment. 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

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Let's go, baby. Let's go, baby. Let's go, baby. Let's go, baby. Let's go, baby. Let's go, baby. 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

What's up, what you are, what's up, what you are, what's up, what you are, what's up, what you are, what's up, what you are, what's up, what you are, what's up, what you are, what's up, what you are, what's up, what you are, what's up, what you are, what's up, what you are, what's up, what you are, what's up, what you are, what's up, what you are, what's up, what you are, what's up, what you are, what's up, what you are, what's up, what you are, what's up, what you are, what's up, what you are, what's up, what you are, what's up, what you are, what's up, what you are, what's up, what you are, what's up, what you are, what's up, what you are, what's up, what you are, what's up, what you are, what's up, what you are, what's up, what you are, what's up, what you are, what's up, what you are, what's up, what you are, what's up, what you are, what's up, what you are, what's up, what you are, what's up, what you are, what's up, what you are, what's up, what you are, what's up, what you are, what's up, what you are, what's up, what you are, what's up, what you are, what's up, what you are, what's up, what you are, what's up, what you are, what's up, what you are, what's

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0: 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What be a me?
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You are Lord. You are Lord. You are Lord. The King of glory. Jehovah El Shaddai. Jehovah Nissi. Jehovah Shalom. Jehovah.

Why you? Why you? Why you? Why you? Why you? Why you? Why you? Why you? Why you? Why you? Why you? Why you? Why you? Why you? Why you? Why you? Why you? Why you? Why you? Why you? Why you? Why you? Why you? Why you? Why you? Why you? Why you? Why you? Why you? Why you? Why you? Why you? Why you? Why you? Why you? Why you? Why you? Why you? Why you? Why you? Why you? Why you? Why you? Why you? Why you? Why you? Why you? Why you? Why you? Why you? Why you? Why you? Why you? Why you? Why you? Why you? Why you? Why you? Why you? Why you? Why you? Why you? Why you? Why you? Why you? Why you? Why you? Why you? Why you? Why you? Why you? Why you? Why you? Why you? Why you? Why you? Why you? Why you? Why you? Why you? Why you? Why you? Why you? Why you? Why you? Why you? Why you? Why you? Why you? Why you? Why you? Why you? Why you? Why you? Why

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Minya, Bible say. Say, Jay rally, yes, to do so, dear. A bear, no matter, see. I said, no, rally, yes, to hear. Would you know, be a bear, be a free rally, because I'm a catch ourselves. I give you a home on a content video. So, all I want you were rally, no. All I want you were rally, no. One hour we were ready, no. Oh, yeah, they are sending the animal, yeah. 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What I said, I didn't know, I'm sorry. 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

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The Lord God Almighty is gathering his people from every tribe and from every nation unto himself. Thus people have I formed unto myself, that they should show forth my praise, saith the Lord. For God is not ashamed to be called their God. As the girdle cleaveth to the loins of the man, so have I caused my people to cleave unto me. And they shall be unto me for a people, for a praise, and for a name, and even for a glory. That my people would not hear of what concord has Christ with Belial, and of what agreement has the temple of God with idols. Wherefore come out from amongst them, and be ye separate, that you shall be my people, my sons and daughters, and I shall be your God and your Father. For you are a chosen generation, a royal priesthood, an holy nation, a peculiar people, that you should show forth the praises of him who has called you from darkness into his marvelous light. Therefore today, as you hear the sound of his voice, harden not your heart. For the night is far spent, and the hour cometh, and even now is, that true worshippers shall worship their Father in spirit and in truth. Oh, come to Mount Zion, to the city of the living God, to the heavenly Jerusalem, to the innumerable company of angels, and to the general assembly and church of the firstborn, to the Most High God, the Judge of all. All come to his only begotten Son, the Lord Jesus Christ, the author and finisher of our faith, the mediator of our new covenant. Come unto the blood of sprinkling that speaketh better things than that of Abel. O church, as in the days of Adam, Jehovah Adonai has visited his people in the cool of the day. Where art thou?

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I said, We need a cool. What quack, what you have to do? You can't do it. When you're made, I tell you a bounce. When you're made, I tell you a bounce. Many by Yanuma went to me, Yanum. That's it. What's your sending you have to deliver from Madam? So I got sending you. Hey, won't go on and not a yes. And I want to have one, Yammy. Now you have to have a dipone. The privy baba. A rich hat.But then about this, you will never show yourself. You have a say about the young two man, you're fool. You're crazy, free baby, never. You can't be the other side. Now you have to know I'm what damn of a Christ. Near me, person, you catch on your other side. Now, can you have to suffer from what's up? Don't blame your tongue. Blame your tongue on the catch out, sir. Say, God, what in you now? I'm poor, yeah.Nama kwa kwa performa kwa sasa Integu nasi emuntafre Emuntakafre Namine memayi eni mikuru ababeti Yame katwa nisa Yaya chaswa wedi naswa se Mbasa pifa Mini ya Se ye chavo suwa Umbasa pifa Muda Wasa akini meble ne wedi petini Now so I ran yet to an adventure of home. Only I would that tea with the hospital. A young sir, that would trust that would be a great for the cool. Was it when you're phenomenal? All things are possible. Near me, you love it to me, your mama. Did he? The cope. Why the catch was I come never to be a damn young mummy. So about him for my candidate, that's when you must have. And whatever you do, follow me, dear, that's here.Mamma, come in, send me. Mamma, the former was you. Because I'm your tongue, man, that's what you're not. You catch us up for support us. I wish that men's will be to you. My brother, Danny, coming into 18, I'm not coming. Yeah, a Daya and Puma and putting them up. Obi Daya, what's the name? Namini, be playing them in bed. The Indian, I'm a cool. How come peace? Sicilia Bafo, Nanka, and Wapa, Walidipu, Nanka, Yasso, and Yamian, when you're meant to be a peer, Yasso. Onia, why are you here? Jesus. Why are you here? What is it, Jesus? You may not be past the catch on your other side. A block from my dad. What a guy. Why the castle block from my dad? Why are the guy?I'm questioning to you, sir. Why the car sell, sir? You are doing it, but I'm not a problem. A son, sir, I'm one of my. And put a wood chain to me, I said, we are about women, your pa. So we are control, we are control. So we are Thomas from that trap, from that trap, from that trap, from that trap. So we are about take it, take it, take it. So we are power.When you have told me a love song to me, you are the story of that. You are the young man. You are running. So, who? And you know why I sat down with my penny? You know, Siani Naya. Naya, penny, you will be a man at Tonnel City and you'll be man and talk down. Now, put on your catch yourself. What's it? One day, no.One day, no, now we are in the castle. Was it fear to the again in Tawan Copa? Then I shall be a Yakupon on the two me so. Man, no one can be that one and then Yakupon for me. I'm a swimmer, never made a sign with me. When I meet a woman, say, Who ya? Near my papa, Pepe, Oma, Yahoban, Yahoban, Sir, say yes to Christo, what could you do? So, a black Kasama could one, and say, I'm going to swear, I remember.Kasama, Kodua, Egina, Wongu, Jidi, believe God, say Yehova, Utumia Dina. Brandy Chambo, Mani Guasia Tuba, and the Nefram. I said, I'm a Java, and I'm the other, sir. Nebrana, me, Papa, you know. Now, hospital, but I have yet to shame it. Let me hold a Piamem fan.
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says say yes Christ or what could anyone do you many of the other tongue who be quite better me go see the other now be there pray the other now be there me and the best of the catch on the say media Jerry yes Christ told me say me was the first seven and the day the chase me there the quiet young come Jerry yes say so one day no so only one come and you know what happened me ya. Oh, my name, you are. Oh, my name, I sense you.

I'm not going to be able to do it.

Oh, Jesus, the majority now are sin, oh, Yesu Christo. Yeah, I can say, I said that and counting, oh, Jesus, what I am. And if you're fain, you know, if you want to be a man, oh, Jesus Christ, what you want to be a man, if you're a man, you can be a man, you can be a man, you can be a man, you can be a man, you can be a man, you can be a man, you can be a man, you can be a man, you can be a man, you can be a man, you can be a man, you can be a man, you can be a man, you can be a man, you can be a man, you can be a man, you can be a man, you can be a man, you can be a man, you can be a man, you can be a man, you can be a man, you can be a man, you can be a man, you can be a man, you can be a man, you can be a man, you can be a man, you can be a man, you can be a man, you can be a man, you can be a man, you can be a man, you can be a man, you can be a man, you can be a man, you can be a man, you can be a man, you can be a man, you can be a man, you can be a man, you can be a man, you can be a man, you can be a man, you can be a man, you can be a man, you can be a man, you can be a man, you can be a man, you can be a man, you can be a man, you can be a man, you can be a man, you can be a man, you can be a man, you can be a man, you can be a man, you can be a man, you can be a man, you can be a man, you can be a man, you can be a man, you can be a

Wansha mifunso su Nimi eni Wama afyako Asana

The trumpet's call, the Lord God Almighty is gathering his people from every tribe and from every nation unto himself. Thus people have I formed unto myself, that they should show forth my praise, saith the Lord. For God is not ashamed to be called their God. As the girdle cleaveth to the loins of the man, so have I caused my people to cleave unto me, that they shall be unto me for a people, for a praise, and for a name, and even for a glory. But my people would not hear. Of what concord has Christ with Belial? And of what agreement has the temple of God with idols? Wherefore come out from amongst them, and be ye separate, that you shall be my people, my sons and daughters, and I shall be your God and your Father. For you are a chosen generation, a royal priesthood, an holy nation, a peculiar people, that you should show forth the praises of him who has called you from darkness into his marvelous light. Therefore today, as you hear the sound of his voice, harden not your heart. For the night is far spent, and the hour cometh, and even now is, that true worshippers shall worship their Father in spirit and in truth. O come to Mount Zion, to the city of the living God, to the heavenly Jerusalem, to the innumerable company of angels, and to the general assembly and church of the firstborn, to the Most High God, the Judge of all. All come to his only begotten Son, the Lord Jesus Christ, the author and finisher of our faith, the mediator of our new covenant. Come unto the blood of sprinkling that speaketh better things than that of Abel. O church, as in the days of Adam, Jehovah Adonai has visited his people in the cool of the day. Where art thou?

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0: ebinom anyame ye kawa ana ne sha won sa eduru baabi na so oyi ni chafia na asamato na yende ya yesu nyame ya wati yebo
1: yesu
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Mano, Ebeka Seru Name Wayati, Pamela, the Guadiana, the Slow Yahweh, Sadi, Nani Munuatoma, Mano, Ebeka Seru Name Wayati, Wayati, Wayati, Wayati, Sadi, Sadi. 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

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And I know. I guess I would not be.

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What shall I say? All I'm going to do is to worship.